0: wir feiern. Oh, it's what you do to me. Oh, it's what you do to me. Und Klassiker, die wir lieben. If you want to call me
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0: die wir feiern. 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Oh, what you do to me. Und Klassiker, die wir lieben. If you want to call me
1: baby, just go ahead now. Radio Bamberg, die Musik eures Lebens.

They say the holy water's watered down, and this town's lost its faith. 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
1: 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Are you with me? Are you with me?
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